0: Norwalk.
1: Hi, we turn the scene over to homeowner PSE&G. There's a problem with the pressure relief valve that's going to have to be replaced. PS is going to make arrangements to have that done for the homeowner. We're clear and available.

0: Phoenix 21 Central. The Falco's towing has a vehicle. I'll be clear.
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0: 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Okay, Bloomfield Ave into Verona with New Jersey Reg, Kilo 59, Romeo Papa Hotel.
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0: 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We're living at 412 Bloomfield Avenue. Apartment 22 is calling in a noise complaint on our neighbor upstairs. I think you guys came there yesterday as well.
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0: 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I'm okay here.
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1: Thank you.

战胜这七威。Here's some of the 12 Barrack Way. To make notification to a Lynn Toll, T-U-L-L. If I should call Livingston, they found her wallet. I looked the cat up for that individual. We had no phone number for her.

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0: 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It's going to be West Villette Sunny with New Jersey Reg Golf 8-4 Whiskey Charlie Victor.
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0: Make contact with the residents of 12 Varick. Laura Lab is the old owner of that address and hasn't lived there in 4 years.
1: They found it Lynn Hull, L-Y-N-N-H-U-L-L. Is she the resident?
0: Negative. She was the old owner of the house, moved out 4 years ago. Uniform, Romeo Kilo.
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1: 408. Where is it?
0: Respond to 247 Bloomfield Avenue for medical assist. 77-year-old male will be in the back of the house, ground floor, looking for you. His name's John. Has a stomach pain.
1: Where is it?
2: Perfect.

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0: 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You're going to need a crisis counselor there. She's going to see Jake Esposito. She's driving a white Subaru in front of the building. 502 Bloomfield.
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1: Can you put out a 911 tone? The crew switched up at midnight.
0: Where is it?

to Central 91 for a juvenile in crisis, dispatcher 1. West Essex Church State Squad, signal 91 for a juvenile in crisis, dispatcher 1. Timeout 0049.

0: 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We'll be waiting for you outside.
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0: Can you just reach out to St. Barnabas Direct and let them know we're coming in with a juvenile crisis patient as per the mental health screener that was on scene from Barnabas? I just want to confirm that they were notified.
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0: Receive Shelton Ralph, myself,

0: 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Squad's asking if you have an ETA on medics.
1: Negative, they were coming out of mountainside approximately 5 minutes ago.
0: Received.

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0: Delta 621. I was unable to make contact with either phone number, 628 and 622. I just had a 911 call reporting white dog ran across Eisenhower into the wooded area near the Everly apartment. So Eisenhower Knob Hill near the wooded area.
1: Six two.
2: I'll be stepping out 23 Morgan team.
0: 23, I have four phone numbers and messages as well.
2: 3-6.

0: 6, Delta Central. I'll be clear. Full garage door secured. I'll be heading over by 622 and 628.
1: Thank you. All the 911 call says that the white dog ran across Eisenhower, so it's on the same side as the Everly apartment in the wooded area, was where it was last.
0: Appreciate it.
2: 6 to come in the area.

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0: 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Enter Reg, Sierra 49. Papa Mike, uniform.
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1: Seven, three, eight.
0: Four, six. Respond on a residential burglary on 31 Stony Brook Road, indicating four-year motion.
1: 738 received. 4-6 received.

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0: police headquarters in North Caldwell, and Essex Mills. Our server will be down for about 10 minutes starting at 8 o'clock. If you don't see a GC, it'll be timestamped.
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Just be advised, Oak Grove Road is going to be closed from Roseland Avenue to White Birch Terrace for road construction. Detour routes are in place.

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0: Be out at 666 Pacific Ave, assisting the DPW with traffic. Myself and 619 out at 3 Clarendon Court for a vacant check.
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0: In front of 147 Roseland Ave, New Jersey commercial tag, X-ray Foxtrot Hotel, Foxtrot 69. 447, sir.

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1: Operation.

fire is bound to 26 Henrietta Drive. PSC&G is reporting that a homeowner smelled gas coming from their stove. Again, 26 Henrietta Drive for a report of a strong odor of gas coming from the resident's stove. Timeout 939.

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2: It's
0: going to be just off Bloomfield Avenue on Cleveland. It's going to be attempt tag Foxtrot 982624. What's your server seat?
2: Perfect.

headquarters. Fire department's going to be clear for 26 Henrietta. Gas leaks caused due to a stuck pilot. 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
1: 603 Central.
0: Well,
2: it's over.
1: Being a motor vehicle stop in front of 115 Eagle Rock Avenue. Could be with a black pickup truck with a trailer. I can't see the pickup truck plate due to the trailer, so the trailer plate that I'm out with is New Jersey Tango Uniform X-Ray 57 Yankee TUX 571.

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0: 2天之后。I'll be going out of town for a wash.
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1: In response to Interstate 280 westbound exit 4B, car reports a possible dead deer that's blocking the EU roadway.
0: Proceed. Central, did you notify State on that?
1: Hold on right now.

0: 630. 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Just advised county, it's going to be on the side of the road.
1: Thank you.
2: You guys go over to Jack Sweet Town, speak with a cashier, Colleen. She'll flag you down when you guys go inside the building. She just called 911 to report her coworker's been harassing her. Coworker's no longer working there for the rest of the day.
3: 447
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2: All right.
1: Thank you.

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In front of 80 Roseland Ave, Gulf 60, Whiskey Victor Zulu.

0: 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Here's your number.
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0: 447, dispatch, going to be clear, report stated.
1: Oh,

0: 6 to Grand Stop. I'm going to be 280 eastbound just before 5B with Jersey Raj Mike 26 Victor Zulu Whiskey. It's coming back AOC on it. Trying to come from Eisenhower.
1: Copy. East or westbound?
0: East.
1: Okay.

0: 6-2-3 to Central. Confirmed it's the driver. I'm getting FTI out of New York. Six-1-2. What's your location? I'm 280 eastbound, just before 5 base.
1: Where is it?

0: 67, that's where I'm going now.
1: Richard,
2: Is coming out of New York. Dial amount
1: is 500. You want me to contact
2: Newark? Richard, yeah, give him a call, see if they want him. 612, is that going to be a ATS or ACS? ATS. 612 to Central. Reach out to Newark and then start completing the roadside ROR so we can have the date ready. That was it.
3: Myself and 619. We'll be back. We'll be having two 623 locations.

0: 603 to 630 on 619. I believe the sergeant's out with him. I don't want to have too many cars out on the highway.
1: Central. Can you just confirm me, is the registered suspended on this vehicle as well?

0: Central, 63.
1: Good.
0: That's the affirmative. The ridge is suspended for parking offenses.
1: 3-2. Can you send that show out here? It's going to be right before 5B, so they're going to have to come from out here.

What is a RR court date? July 25th at 2 p.m.

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0: 606 Central. I'm going to be on a motor vehicle stop, Harrison Avenue, just past Roseland, with New Jersey Tango Zulu Papa 59 Romeo TZP 59R. I have the info.
1: Receive.

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0: So you're coming through the central. I'm going to be clear from Becker. Set off an error.
1: Good day, dispatch. I'm clear. Summons.
2: Appreciate 433. You have that plane again, please.
1: Yankee 28 November Sierra.

0: Over. Seven, five, six. Here's call number two. Harrison School. Call reports that there's an injured ear walking around the area. 758, can you back her?
1: Five, six, receive.
2: 01. 45101. 63 back at headquarters. 33435.
0: Station.
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0: Roger 70, it's not going to stop. In front of 343 Bloomfield Ave, Jersey Reg Alpha 63 Uniform Alpha Tango.
1: 44 Charger.
2: Four up to that with him.

0: 603 exactly.
1: That motor vehicle stopped Livingston Avenue, County Number 65. Silver Lexus, New Jersey plate. Victor Zulu, 157 Foxtrot, BZ157F.

0: estamos padre. Here's phone number 33 Park Street, PNG, saying that the homeowners smell a strong odor of gas at 33 Park Street. 764 Kate Packer.
1: Bridget.

Let's call police to let's call a fire. Can you respond over to 33 Park Street? That's 33 Park Street. Call reports that there's a strong odor of gas coming from the house. That's 33 Park Street, timeout 1201.

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1: 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It was a propane tank on a grill that was left running.
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0: To a Gorilla with left on. 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
1: Seven four eight Central, I'm clear.
0: As you were, 12. 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I just need the meter. 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The hose was leaking on the deck. Received. 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
1: you heard the Falcon. 603, I'm out here. I'll pack them up. 46 Ridge.
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1: I got you now. A little bit of background static, but it's not interfering with the transmission.

Yep, loud and clear. Test.

0: Radio Sub. Little staticky on that one. Alright, we're in the other stairwell now. How about now? Yeah, got you there, loud and clear.
1: They're still showing out there.

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1: Tough, tough.
0: More static.
1: Clear enough to be acceptable, though.
0: Yeah, I'm still reading you clear, just a little static.
1: Unit 203, how about now?
0: Perfect.

0: 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Now you're with us.
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0: Loud and clear, sir.

55 test. Bit of static, but you're coming really good. Test, test. More static that time.

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Mouth. 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And how about now? Perfect. Test taps from the stairwell. Little static, you're coming in clear though. Hi, 10-4, we're good in this building. That was building 3, correct? Affirm. 3-2.

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0: 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Community Policing, Police Department for Scram.
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1: Same as by the mailbox.
0: Okay. 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

coming to. 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Okay, how about now? 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

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We're still in the center lobby of building 2. 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Okay over the radio, but I got pretty much nothing on the phone. On the radio, I got nothing on the phone again.

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0: 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You're receiving now.
1: I'm receiving you, but there's a lot of static. 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
1: A little better, but pretty much the same.

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Okay, how about now? 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
1: Loud and clear, that was pretty much perfect.

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0: That was pretty good. Much better. Radio test. Little static, but you're coming in clear.
1: Okay, how about now?
0: Same thing.
1: We're actually in an apartment near the second floor. You're receiving, okay?
0: That one came in pretty good. 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

0: 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That's a signal 9 for EMTO driver. Dispatcher 4, timeout 13 Old Bay.
1: South.

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1: Signal 9 for EMT or driver. That's a signal 9 for EMT or driver. 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

Rose Ave Police, the Rose Ave First Aid Squad. Can we respond over to 556 Passaic Ave in West Caldwell for mutual aid? 3556 Passaic Ave in West Caldwell. It's going to be for a 55-year-old female with abdominal pain and vomiting. Timeout 1309.

0: 71 to operator 55.
1: Pretty good, loud and clear.
0: Okay, just make note, phone service is in the lobby area of building 2, first floor.
1: Received.
0: As you said, as we worked away from there, we just...
1: Wherever you are right now, radio is cutting out a little bit, too.
0: So by the mailboxes. By the taxi.
1: I read you. I'm going to mark that one down, too. That was no good.
0: Okay.
2: Central to any level of the, you have a meal party in the lobby, or are you trying to get peanut butter permit?

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1: That's a 7 8 2 4 over 6 AF for Sagan Westfield. Yeah, 2 call reporting and a body driver. NJ Register, Golf 2 6 0 4 11 Juliet.

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1: 56. Here follow the 58 Tanner Road. Car wants to make a report on an incident that occurred earlier this morning. Could it be for a motor vehicle complaint?
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0: comfort to any of them for moving in it. We have a meal party and a sitting down in the lobby waiting for a 2 o'clock juvenile back home appointment.
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0: I'm going to be on a motor vehicle stop, Harrison Avenue, just past Roseland Ave with New Jersey, Foxtrot 33 Hotel Uniform Charlie, F33 HUC. I have the info.
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1: Just do it.

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1: Richard.

0: Hey, it's your ceiling vent, so I'm dripping. 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Yikes. You could hire the guy your neighbor recommended, but I'm pretty sure that's just his cousin. Do we know if he's licensed, or does he just own a ladder?
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1: 748.
2: Here's calling the area of contagion, Bloomfield Ave, right in front of CVS. Call reports that there's a white male party who is screaming in the middle of the road. He's wearing a brown long sleeve shirt, pants, short black hair.
0: Receive.
2: 5 8 2 5 8.

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0: So, what was that male wearing?
1: The male party was wearing a brown long sleeve shirt and could be a white male party.
0: Right. I may have him by the Sunoco, northbound on State Avenue.

0: 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He's frozen.
1: Freeze, dude.

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1: Yeah, that was two separate calls. The first call I said a white male. The second one said a black male with a gray hooded sweatshirt and a black backpack.

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1: Okay.
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1: Thank you.

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1: Good.
0: You respond to 5.5 overall gas of the oil gas station. New Jersey Environmental Protection reported that 20 gallons of diesel oil was spilled in the area. We currently have the SD.
1: Okay.
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Rose Ave, please. Rose on fire. Can you respond over to 525 Eagle Rock Ave at the Lukoil gas station? Engine Environmental Protection called in a 20-gallon, a sort of 20-gallon diesel oil that's 525 Eagle Rock Ave. I'm out 1513.

0: 447 dispatch, I'm stopped. Westville, just past Brookside one way. It's going to be Alpha 16 Whiskey Foxtrot Foxtrot.
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0: with you.
1: 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They just had a leaky nozzle. Just as of today.
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3: All right,

0: Dixie Central. This is some drying up. It's not actually spilling. This happened either yesterday or like days ago.
1: Did he still want the fire department to respond?
0: Broken.
2: Four four seven, it's gonna be clear written warning.

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0: 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I'll come back to you.
1: 10-4.

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Spoke to DEC on the phone. This happened earlier today. They were just making notifications for us that this occurred. Maybe our response order.

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606 Central. I'm going to be at a motor vehicle stop, Eisenhower Parkway southbound, number 12 with New Jersey Alpha 19, Sierra Echo Juliet A19 SEJ. I have the info.

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1: Six,
0: going to be Eagle Rock eastbound with Indiana 3568732. 3568732. 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

0: Texas ish, we did Chiefs. You could just give me a phone call from your radio. That issue's down. Thank you.
1: Yes.
0: Thank you. Thanks.

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Traffic stop, Bloomfield Ave, in front of the Chevy dealership, New Jersey, Romeo 41, Sierra, Charlie, Yankee.

0: 603-2619. You okay on that stop?
1: I'm out with them. They're okay, they're just verifying information.
0: 10-4.

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0: I'm going to be out with a New Jersey Transit bus. It's going to be New Jersey Reg. Oscar Yankee Bravo 4866. 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
1: Location.
0: Harrison Ave, westbound, just past Roseland Ave.

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0: 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One on the medical, 19 Lane Ave, 19 Lane, 71-year-old female, fell down the flight of stairs, pin on the right side.

West Essex First Aid Squad, it's in a line for full crew, 71-year-old female, fell down the stairs, Factor 4, 1653.

0: says it's for a safe squad, single line for a driver for party cell down the stairs, back at 4, 1659.
1: When they call in service, we're going to need a stair chair and a neck collar.
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1: Bye.
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0: Filmfield Lane on an older pedestrian, juvenile, female, somebody should have a back on her feet, unknown injuries.
1: Receive.
2: Such, what was that for? I'm right here.
0: Can you possibly available? Could be possibly out for 450.
2: Six oh six, you have him?
3: Negative, currently on my Gilbert.
2: Your location. Juvenile female, she slipped and fell on Bluefield Avenue. She's an ambulance or not.

0: She's wet from the rain. 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I'm gonna have her sit in the rear of my car. In front of 21 lane. So she's scraped her knees. It's on the ambulance here.
1: 7-6-4, it's gonna broken up. We got reports that she may have been hit by a vehicle. Can you confirm that?

0: Yes, he just advised that she did get struck by a vehicle.
1: Okay, Ricky, we're going to the ring there. Do you know if that car is still in area?
0: Yeah, the other driver just pulled up. I'm trying to get it further.
1: Ricky.
2: Perfect, I'm seeing.

0: 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I'm on my way to you. Stuck in traffic right now. Are you in the parking lot or right in front of the firehouse?
1: Okay. 606 Central. I'll be out with them on an MV stop.

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1: Six of us are going to be out of them as well.

0: 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Take a 9 for an EMT or driver for a pedestrian stroke to site 4, 1715.
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1: 745.
0: Yeah, Bravo Flight and EMS, respond.
1: Reese, that's for the pedestrian, right?
0: Yes, sir.
1: Thank you.
2: Yes, sir.
0: EMS 3.
2: Can you guys give me that information, please?

0: Can you call the desk when you get a chance?
1: Mercy. Give us the location you said.
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1: Okay.
2: Thank
1: you, that's perfect.

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1: Yeah, 63 Central. Can you send the host to this location? To 300 Eagle Rock.
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0: Take 23 Central. Did you get my last transmission for a tow?
1: Affirmative.
0: In the panics responding. Thank you, thank you.
1: What type of vehicle
0: is that? Yeah, let's do 16. 619 Central.
1: Go ahead.
0: I'm going to be transporting one female from my location to headquarters. Mileage 45114. 45114. It's going to be 4450.
1: Thank you.
0: Yeah, Mr. Rezonson.

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1: Good.
0: What type of vehicle is that?
1: It's a Lexus sedan. Engine red, Victor November Papa, 6-7 Golf.

0: 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Central 606.
1: All right, Central.
0: Got another call pending. What's your pleasure? Today, two car motor vehicle accident, no injuries on 280 eastbound.
2: And for notified the state, and when one of the other officers is available, they can shoot over there and check it.
0: Race.
3: 627 Central copies. Central, is that eastbound? What is it?
0: It's going to be eastbound between mile exits 5 and 6. There's the middle of the road.
3: Copy.
0: Roadback Road, there we have another call pending motor vehicle lockout with three dogs inside the vehicle.
3: What's the location?
0: In the rear parking lot of Mallers on the lot.
3: Alright. Clear me from the DWI arrest job. I'll take a look at that.
4: 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Mileage 45115. 45115.

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1: Hi.
0: So are you clear of minor 45 in the Citizens Bank parking lot?
1: Yeah, I'm clear.

0: 436 to dispatch. Oak Grove Road is back open. I'll be clear.
1: It's 630. If you could, be the sergeant and 619 there, slide over here, get me a glass break. I'm going to try to get these dogs out of the car. I can't get this back window broke. It's not breaking for anything. I need a proper tool.
2: Six, two, seven, Central, I'm clear. I'll be making my way over to 603.
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1: Passing the point.
0: 10-4.

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0: 603-619. I was busy on another call. I didn't hear. You're heading over to Excel's analyst. Do you use their box?
1: Negative. We're currently shopping around to see which location we can go to.
0: Stand for it.

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0: 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Use the sally port on the right. No mouthpiece is needed, just the sally port on the right. They're waiting for it.
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0: 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So don't answer on the call back.
1: Copy. Do we have a name or location at all?
2: We don't have an exact location. I don't want you getting lost in the building looking for it.

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1: Dispatch, can you reach back out to the caller so we can buzz us in? 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
1: Okay.
0: Seven seven four, I'll be transporting one from Caldwell to Barnabas.

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0: We will be responding from Crane Park for the duration of the concert. We are your second call ambulance.

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0: We're going to be transporting back from Montville to police headquarters. Mileage 45126. 45126.
1: Received 1913.

Central for Belleville Road Plan Unit. Can you respond to the Everly apartment near building 14 for a raccoon that appears to be stuck inside a dumpster?

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1: Receive 2-1. The caller didn't say it was sick or injured. She just believes that the raccoon is stuck.
0: Appreciate it.

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1: 775.
0: Can you guys take a medical on the Fairfield, 38 Two Bridges Road, that 61-year-old male with stomach pain? He's at the front desk.
1: Thank you.

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0: 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What's the status here at 29?
1: 21.
0: Seven, 60 Central. I'll be clear. 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
1: That raccoon is not causing a nuisance, and it's neither sick or injured. I'll be clear.
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I'm out at Wilson School with one of the gymnasium doors propped open. Seven three six.

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1: 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Thank you.

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1: Seven three eight
0: 7 6 2 conducting an interior. 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Just be advised,
1: the building's under construction.